sorry. It's the same old story. Again, I'm seeking shelter in your forgiving arms. Those full homes tonight are finally over. You can finish that chapter.

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He sings the songs and then they turn on all the lights. They send him on, off into the night, singing here I go,

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He was a millionaire. He left his fortune to some guy he barely knew. His kids were mad as hell.

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1: It was wintertime in Nashville, down on Music Row, and I was looking for a place to get myself out of the cold, to warm the frozen feeling that was eating at my soul, and keep the chilly wind off me and my guitar. Well, my thirsty wanted whiskey, and my hungry needed beans, but it had been a month of paydays since I'd heard that eagle scream. So with a stomach full of empty and a pocket full of dreams, I left my pride and stepped inside a bar. Actually, I guess you'd call it a tavern. Cigarette smoke to the ceiling, sawdust on the floor, friendly shadows. Well, I saw that there was just one old man that was sitting at the bar. And in the mirror I could see him checking me and my guitar. And he turned and he said, "Come up here, boy, and show us what you are." I said, "I'm dry." He bought me a beer. Then he nodded at my guitar and he said, "It's a tough life, ain't it?" I just looked at him and he said, "You ain't making any money, are you?" I said, "You've been reading my mail." He just smiled and said, "Let me see that guitar. 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

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Well, the old man was a stranger, but I'd heard his song before, back when failure had me locked out on the wrong side of the door, when no one stood behind me but my shadow on the floor, and lonesome was more than a state of mind. You see, the devil haunts a hungry man, and if you don't want to join him, well, you gotta beat him. 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
2: You know, I was. 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
1: Come on, sit down. You're all right.
2: I was a brain surgeon.
3: This song's called The Midnight Choir at the Rescue Mission, corner of 4th and DeMundra, Nashville, Tennessee. How about a little steel guitar, Smith?

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1: It can't be the birds. Play another tune.
2: Well, gather around me, children, a story I will tell about Bertie Buffalo, the outlaw.
0: It's the birds, all right.
1: Nah, that ain't the birds.
3: For their latest Columbia album, Sweetheart of the Rodeo, the birds take 11 trips to the country. Why not fly with them?

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0: If you don't like bitch, can you feed her cornbread? 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

0: And welcome back. I decided to play a few hits from the bars that I would go to when I was a younger feller. So we started off that set with Something to Brag About, George Jones and Tammy Wynette. George Jones used to have a ranch not that far from where I lived. We would drive by there on family trips, and you could never see anything. But he just pointed out, there's George Jones' ranch.
1: Einmal kurz die Untertitel für Joe East. Als Robert klein war, haben die in der Nähe von der Ranch von George Jones gewohnt und sind da manchmal mit dem Auto vorbeigefahren. Und dann wurde darauf gezeigt und gesagt, guck, da ist die Ranch von George Jones.
0: Yes. And then after that, I played South's Gonna Do It Again from the Charlie Daniels Band. I love that song. I would play that song in New York when I would DJ country music, because I would start with other things that would get people moving and dancing, and then when they were moving and dancing, I would play songs that would just hate on New York, and that was one of them. I actually have a collection of songs that sort of hate on New York, but they didn't know, because they were already dancing and having a good time.
1: Schwenke aus Roberts Jugend als, nein, nicht gar nicht mal Jugend, aber als seiner Zeit als DJ in New York war. Country-Musik aufgelegt hat und es geschafft hat, den ganzen Dancefloor vollzukriegen mit New Yorkern, die zuerst ironisch zu Country getanzt haben und dann nachher aber völlig unironisch zu The South is Gonna Do It Again das Tanzbein geschwungen haben.
0: So, and then yeah, rounding out that set was Family Tradition, the song that everyone at the bar shouts along with, Hank Williams Jr.,

apologize if I offend anybody that brought children today. But who you want your kids to learn to cuss from, me or Dick Cheney? So, I decided that it was finally time to make this record. I've been talking about it for a long time. And when it got down to it, the first night to record, you know, the short list was 28 songs by the time I got a couple of days away from recording. There's a lot of songs. And but there were some things I knew I had to record. And the first night I recorded this, and right out of the box, because it's sort of like, the first day in prison, you go out and find the biggest guy on the yard and you knock him out, and then you get to keep your radio.

0: Sometimes when we're out on the road, there's a lot of people that come to see us and they say things like, we didn't know you did that. And since we've been doing that for 20 years, that comes across some funny songs. Maybe this is one y'all remember.
1: Blue Man Bojangles and a dance for you.

0: 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Country music. 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Country
1: music. That's so cool.

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Not too bad, not too bad. You know the bass line?